0: Are you stressing over your final paper?
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Never say that. Goonies don't listen to commercials. That's why we listen to Thunder 91. It's commercial free.

0: 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The Kid with the Crown. This is Lorelei. When in Rome. Dove Cameron. Juicy. Victoria Monet. Dying in Reverse. Cage the Elephant. French Kids. Almost Monday.
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0: Thunder 91.1, it's time for this week's Fresh Hits. The Kid with the Crown. This is Lorelei. When in Rome. Dove Cameron. Juicy. Victoria Monet. Dying in Reverse. Cage the Elephant. French Kids. Almost Monday.
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I'd say I've seen some beautiful days. 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I've seen death and birth and kissed good lips. I don't need a music machine telling me what a good story is. And matter of fact, I've never asked nothing from nobody. I've taken my motorbike down the Pacific 101, and I have stood atop the Empire State Building with my father. I've ridden the fear, although I was afraid every single time. I've learned that every waking moment is enough, and excess never leads to better things. It only piles and piles atop the things that are already abundantly in front of you, like breathing and chasing and slow dancing and lovemaking, fighting and laughing. I am unhinged, unworthy, and distasteful to mostly everyone I meet. 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I do not and will not fear tomorrow, because I feel as though today has been enough. 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And I think Fear and Friday has got an awful lot in common. They're overdone and glorified and always leave you wanting. Yeah, I think Fear and Friday has got an awful lot in common. They're overdone and glorified, and they always leave you wanting.

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0: Hello, my name is Sam from Dongsu, and you just listened to my song Taken off the album Hypermnesia, and your father wanted me to let you know that he's proud of you. 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

0: Thunder 91.1, it's time for this week's Fresh Hits. The Kid with the Crown. This is Lorelei. When in Rome. Dove Cameron. Juicy. Victoria Monet. Dying in Reverse. Cage the Elephant. French Kids. Almost Monday.
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And you could tell me if I'm off, but I see it on your face when you say that he's the one that you want. And you're spending all your time in this wrong situation, and anytime you want it to stop.

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0: 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Write Me a Letter, Biba Doobie. 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

lies always bring me back to my senses. Girl, let's take a ride on a late night. 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In love with drug and I'm withdrawing. Reason why your ex still stalking. Reason why the internet talking.

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1: 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I defy.

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0: Dude, where's the commercials? 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

0: 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You just listened to my song, Scobbage. Hope everyone out there is having a great time staying hydrated, not bottling up their feelings, and listening to Thunder 91.
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3: 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Just saw my scammers and my kid money.

Spinach. I like a gangster making more than 10 figures. Yeah. I'm a downer. Riding with you in the spag. Only with the hitters for his girl. He a tricker calling up his trap phone. Where you at?

SUU students. Looking for a great way to spend your Tuesday evening during homecoming week? Well, after the International Food Fair, come to the Upper Quad for Battle of the Bands. 9 bands competing to win, among other things, the opportunity to open at Forever Red. And the best part is, if you're in the audience, you can help us pick a winner. So come to the Upper Quad at 7:30 for Battle of the Bands. 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

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Summertime sip, babe, need something to keep you cool. 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I usually

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0: You see it instantly in its bold new bean sprouts. It's crisp, aggressive, watery.
1: Oh, will you stop?
2: Yeah, didn't you know there are no commercials here on Thunder 91?

0: That was Amarte Mas No Puedo here on Thunder 91.
1: Yes, Espanol.
2: Welcome, welcome. Good morning. How's muy bien? I don't actually.
1: I don't speak Spanish.
0: I do.
2: Did I say it right?
0: Yeah.
2: Okay.
1: Oh, yay.
2: Okay, good.
1: That's good.
2: I was going to say, I don't really know, but welcome to the Morning Brew here on Thunder 91.
0: Yes. We've got your Mindful Monday.
2: Yeah, it's Mindful Monday today. So we're just going to kind of recap over what we did for our weekend and if anything special happened. So I'm going to be honest, I don't recall anything crazy, but...
1: If you heard some background music, my phone just like, I was looking for music to add to today's playlist and it just started playing like, oh, it's your song, Ben, the one from High School Musical, the musical series.
0: I think that was, I don't remember, was that season two?
2: Okay.
0: It had to have been because they were long distance, yeah. I think, yeah.
2: Yeah, my headphones weren't like, they didn't have any volume. I was like,
0: oh,
2: guys,
0: no.
2: Why can't I hear any? Am I on? I know I'm on, but like, that tripped me out for a second. I just had to turn it off on my headphones, but like I just heard like faint talking through, like, because he didn't have anything going on through him. So I was like, "What's going on,
1: guys? What's going on?"
2: I know. I was like freaking out a little bit. I was like, "Guys, I don't think they can hear me." But you guys can. But that is A-okay. Ben, did anything iconic happen over this weekend for you?
0: If you count getting home at midnight and then having to do like 2 hours of homework last night and then getting up at 6, if that's iconic, then yes.
1: Whoa.
0: I went down to Arizona to visit my fiance and then got back a little late. Still had some homework to finish up before my classes today, and so it's like, hey, you gotta do what you gotta do.
2: True.
1: Yeah, hey, you know what iconic Ben's all about. That he's more like schoolwork Ben, more like goes to class on
0: academic
1: time Ben.
0: Academic weapon Ben.
1: Academic
2: iconic Ben. That is brutal, though.
0: But yeah, it was just chill weekend. I'm trying to remember if we did anything crazy. Oh, have you ever seen that guy on, like, Instagram who does, like, the mukbang videos? But he's like, I'm going to have a light snack or a small snack of McDonald's. And he's just got, like, this whole cutting board full.
1: I can't say
0: and
1: I
0: it's
1: have.
0: Like, very ASMR forward.
2: There's so many mukbangers.
0: I don't know if he's, like, super popular, but he's definitely all over my feed. So we attempted, and man, is it hard to eat a lot of McDonald's?
2: Yeah, no, that's fair. That's so fair. Hey, their new spicy nugs are out, and those are baller.
0: We had those.
1: Wait,
0: those were
1: the
0: so
1: new,
0: baller.
1: The new what?
2: The spicy McNuggets.
0: Oh. I feel like I've had them before. I feel like they've been out.
2: Yeah, they've been an item before, but they're brown bag and they're kind of fire.
1: I haven't had them yet.
2: They're so good, and yeah, but.
0: I do have a song queued up from my study session last night.
2: Oh,
0: so
2: yeah, feel free
1: to play
2: it.
1: Play that.
0: Yeah,
2: we'll
0: go back and we'll share about the other weekends. We've got...
2: Please share.
0: This one's called Squirrel Photography by Launchable Socks. So
1: wow.
0: It's kind of like...
2: What an iconic name.
0: It's like strange. I don't know. It's instrumental mostly. But yeah, we'll play that here and you'll get to see what I was listening to last night.
2: Yes. Well, he was studying late.
0: All right, here on Thunder 91 with the Morning
2: Brew.
0: Morning.

0: say it, but it was free on Epic Games at one point, so I actually have it, but I've never played it. So,
1: well, that was some. I can see you would be studying to that.
2: That makes sense. I feel fully zen.
0: Good.
1: I feel like that's awesome, Danny.
2: Fully zen. Yes. I just like go dead silent.
1: He's falling asleep.
0: No, it's very a little peaceful, yeah. Maybe too peaceful for.
1: You just hear some like snoring.
2: How dare you? How dare you? I'm so tired now.
0: I'm with you there. Like, but yeah, Paige, how was your weekend?
2: Yes,
1: it was very chill. Nothing too crazy. On Friday I went to a craft night.
2: Oh, what did you craft?
1: I love me some crafts. Yeah. What can I say? I crafted. I was dialed. I made a necklace. I made earrings. I made a keychain. And I made another keychain.
2: Wait, so you made four things?
1: I made four things.
2: Jeez, okay.
1: Craft night. And then on Saturday, I didn't really do much then. I went to.
2: I know where you were.
1: Yep, Daniel knows where I was.
2: I didn't go, but I wanted to go really bad, but I had work. But dang. I know where you were.
1: Yeah, I was.
2: Or at least I hope so. Your boyfriend's kind of included on that night.
1: Yeah,
2: it's
1: true.
2: I know.
1: I'm in your area.
2: Sorry. Go.
1: I was at Boyfriend Nathan he's in a new band and he had his first show on Saturday.
2: So, ooh.
1: Yay. And then they also were playing with Black Cat Parade. I'm sure there's some folks fire. That are familiar yeah. with them there.
2: Absolutely.
1: Yeah. So it was good. They did a good job, you know, and like, yeah, it was a hoot and a holler.
2: That's so good.
1: Yeah.
2: That's so good. Yes. How was that? Yeah. Was that just like so much fun?
1: It was so much
2: just
1: fun.
2: To like rock out or
1: yeah, and they do and they just like played it in like someone's garage, and I think it's really funny because it's like right behind the Arby's, so it's like the Arby's sign is like watching over this venue, like Arby's is like watching over and protecting me.
2: We get an Arby's sponsor. Arby's is a sponsor.
1: I think they did an Arby's themed show one time.
2: That's so
1: but it was during
2: funny.
1: The summer, and I wasn't here, and I wanted to go really bad. I was like, they're doing this without me.
2: That's what you get for not staying in
1: I know.
2: The Cedar City.
1: Yeah, that was my own fault.
2: Yeah.
1: Yeah. And yesterday was also chill. The Broncos game. I watched the Broncos game and they won. Finally.
2: You a Broncos fan?
1: I am a Broncos fan.
2: Really?
1: Yep. Broncos country, let's ride.
2: Didn't they do good last season?
1: Oh my.
2: I'll take that as a topic.
1: No, they did do really good. They got to the playoffs and they got really far, and then they got into the like the AFC Championship, and then Bo Nix got injured, like at the very last second.
2: Hate to see, I'd not take you as a football.
1: And they page. And what can I say? Yeah, and they put in their backup QB against the Seahawks. And it was just really
2: the people who won the Super
1: I know.
2: Bowl. Yikes!
1: I know. So or wait, was it the Seahawks or the Patriots? It was one of the two. But either way, like they
2: both very good.
1: They
2: teams,
1: went to the
2: yeah.
1: they went to the Super Bowl. Yeah, I think it was the Patriots actually. And it was just like really, it was just really unfortunate, and like, yeah, but it's okay. We back for Coast Country. Let's ride.
2: I have faith.
0: Yeah, football's
1: horse,
0: starting up pretty soon, right?
1: Like, winning
2: football
1: noise.
2: Has
1: it's
2: started.
1: Or is it it's
2: started.
1: Started.
2: Like the playoffs Thursday night haven't started. Or, yet.
1: Yeah, it's like week two.
0: Gotcha.
2: It's just like yeah, it is week two. I know because I have fantasy, and I'll get into that after our
1: okay.
2: next couple of songs.
1: Okay, I want to hear about it.
2: Yeah, I'll talk about that and the punishment.
1: Oh, so, good. Yeah, good.
2: What do you got for us, Ben? Who do we got next?
0: That's a good question. Paige, what do you have for us?
1: This is The Ballad of Matt and Mika by Magdalena Bay here on Thunder 91 with The Morning Brew.

0: That was The Ballad of Matt and Mika by Magdalena Bay here on Thunder 91 with the Morning Brew.
1: Someday we'll harmonize that on accident and it'll sound
0: magical. And I can't wait.
1: But today's not that day. Let me say confidently, today is
0: it's not happening today.
1: If you are now just tuning in, welcome to the Morning Brew here on Thunder 91. It is Mindful Monday. So we just recap over what happened with our weekends, and we hope that you had a great weekend as well. Because yes, a good weekend after a long school week is always a good time.
0: It's true.
1: It's going to be a good school week, though. It's
0: homecoming. It's homecoming week.
2: We got a lot of stuff.
1: I didn't even know we had a homecoming week. I'm going to be so honest with you.
0: Everyone, Dan, how long have you been going to school?
2: I was going
0: to
2: ask.
1: I've been going here for this is my third year here now.
0: Also, aren't you from Cedar City?
1: Yeah. I've never.
2: Tell me you've never been to True T-Bird Night?
1: No.
0: Wait, okay, I have a question. Does anyone have a True T-Bird that they regret?
1: No, I've never been to True T-Bird.
2: Like, if I could regret my ex.
1: Yeah.
2: I mean.
1: yeah, I mean, yeah. Yeah.
0: No, that's her.
2: Yeah. No,
0: that's
2: the other two were pretty chill. So.
0: Yeah.
1: I can't. Okay, I've never been to True T-Bird.
2: You just kiss a person by the statue, Old Sorrel.
0: Yeah.
2: Other side of the AFEC.
0: Yes.
2: Northwest side.
0: Yeah.
1: I've never been to a football game either.
0: It's crazy. I feel like. You're not missing much. I'm sorry,
2: I mean, they are football games are fun, especially going to them in high school was a blast.
1: It's the peak of high school.
2: But if you can hit an SUU game where we win, then that's the moment.
0: Because I mean, no, they're fun, and I'm a big football girl. I think I don't love them as much just because I'm from Salt Lake and I grew up going to

0: University of Utah games, and those ones are like crazy.
1: Yeah, those ones are.
0: Those are huge, and like
2: I've been to like a BYU game, and it's like those are just so much.
0: I know, and it's kind of like, and then you go to SU football games, and you're like,
1: oh. Yeah,
0: yeah. No hate, no shade to our football team, though.
1: Well, yeah, True T-Bird. I've never heard.
0: You never even heard of True T-Bird?
2: It happens. It's like 11:30 to 12:30.
0: Yeah,
2: the Friday night.
1: That's late, bro.
2: It's after. It's like after Forever Edge.
1: Jeez, man.
2: You get a little. It's like it's. I think it's Tradition Keeper, isn't it?
0: Mm-hmm. Yeah, it's a tradition.
2: What? It's a Tradition Keeper. You gotta kiss somebody. Bro.
0: I know. Like I have that little. Crazy. They give you a little card.
2: You have to sign a consent form.
0: It's like you have the here's the name of the person, and I didn't even.
2: I had two at one point. I don't know where the first. I don't know where the first one is, but
1: I've got L Riz, negative Riz,
2: negative aura, negative Riz,
1: negative aura. A negative Riz. I'm just be standing there, just like neck, like fully pointed out and like slouched out. L posture, negative Riz.
2: Gotta start mewing.
0: This is your year, Danny.
1: Yeah, I just gotta start mewing and mogging. And
0: I believe in you.
2: Looks maxing.
1: Looks maxing. Dude, there's so many words for like mewing, mogging, looks maxing. I have to think more.
2: Face card.
1: Yeah. There's so many now. That's crazy. That's funny. Anyways, we're going back to Mindful Monday. I'll recap my weekend. It wasn't too crazy. I went up the mountain with some friends and stargazed late at night. That was always fun because you can only do that for so long because it's getting so cold.
0: For sure.
1: And it was freezing up there still.
0: Stargazing is so fun.
1: Still really cold when you were up there. So just keep that in mind if you're going to go up the mountain and stargaze. You have very limited weeks to it because it's getting so cold. Like, so cold.
2: I might go in, like, 2.5-3 weeks.
1: You gotta go, like...
2: It's like second week of October.
1: Yeah, you got...
2: That's gonna be really cold.
1: Yes. You have to, like, bring blankets and hoodies and, like, just
0: layer
1: bring everything.
2: And bring somebody.
1: Bring everything. Yeah. And bring, obviously,
0: Your
1: fiancé.
0: Bring your friends or your fiancé if you... Tap one.
1: No.
2: It's significant other. Yeah.
1: Screw you, iconic bear.
2: Okay, guys. Okay.
0: Whoa.
1: I'm just kidding.
2: You're gonna have to deal with this all year.
0: I'm thrilled for iconic.
1: I am thrilled for iconic Ben as well. I'm so happy for iconic Ben. And then that was. Oh yeah, I've watched 3 out of the 4 Hunger Games.
0: I've never
1: seen the Hunger Games before.
0: Really?
1: And I never like piqued interest until my friends started watching it. And I joined halfway through the first one. And you explained everything. I was like, wait, this is interesting.
0: The Hunger Games is so good.
1: And then the
0: good.
1: Second one where the champions fight the champions.
0: The
1: I'm
0: second
1: like,
0: one's
1: okay,
0: the best one.
1: You've reeled me in.
0: The
1: like,
0: second one's the best one.
2: That's I do remember like in
0: catching,
2: the one.
0: Catching fire is something serious.
1: Yeah, that one was so good. And then the third one is just like build up for the fourth one. And now I'm like.
2: I forgot that there's two parts because you said there's four. And I was thinking four books because there's the prequel. Ballad
1: I'm prepping for the
0: new
1: one.
0: The new one comes out in November,
1: yeah,
0: so
1: I'm
0: you gotta.
1: For the
2: there's
1: new
2: gonna
1: one.
2: Be
1: yeah. so that'll
2: six
1: be exciting.
2: Movies.
1: Yeah,
0: I'm so excited.
1: I might get because like during the summer for Spider-Man, I got like a very large group because I wanted to go to a full theater for Spider-Man,
0: Of course.
1: And so like we ended up filling out quite a bit. We ended up filling out like 2 rows of people I knew. Two rows
2: you
1: of people.
2: Talking about Riz. You got all the friends.
1: Then,
2: you got plenty of friends.
1: Yeah, who needs L mogging when you have a bunch of whimsical friends that
0: That's
1: will join
0: true.
1: You?
0: That's true. And I really should have rewatched the Spider-Mans before. I mean, like, not that I was like missing anything. I just like I'm a big Spider-Man girl, and I'm like, man, I should have like done a whole marathon before this.
1: Yes, me and my friend Jay stayed up till 3 a.m. the night before watching No Way Home.
0: Love.
1: That was a very fun time. I love that movie so
0: much. No Way Home was really good.
1: Yes.
0: It was quite good. I enjoyed it.
1: So that, I've just been binging the Hunger Games because literally like they're really good actually.
0: They are so good.
1: I didn't expect them to be very good. I was like, oh, it's just another like action series. Mm-hmm. It's not going to be very plot detailed. Holy crap. It's like so filled with that.
2: It's like plot.
1: Yeah, it's like,
0: so
1: oh, it's so good. It is it is really good. And I was like, okay. And shout out Katniss Everdeen.
0: Oh, my queen.
1: Yeah,
0: I love her. Miss Everdeen. Well, now that we are talking about Spider-Man, I'm like, do you guys have a favorite Spider-Man? I love asking people
1: Tom.
0: This question.
1: Tom, I've been a Tom.
2: Movie or,
1: I've been a day one Tom.

0: Tom Defender since Homecoming.
1: I've liked his Spider-Man, and honestly, he was the first one I watched. I did not grow up with Tobey Maguire or Andrew Garfield, but then I eventually got to theirs because I knew that they were coming in No Way Home. So I was like, okay, I gotta watch
0: these. Yeah, right. You do.
1: And like, I had seen plenty of clips of Tobey Maguire. Like Pizza Time, or like
0: Bully Maguire
1: oh edits and all that. So like, I knew enough to be like,
0: yeah. Tom's just simply the best one
1: in it. But
2: guys, I'm a Tobey Earl. I'm sorry.
0: No, you're not.
1: I think
0: really?
1: At this point,
2: but Tom does the best. Tom is slowly like he's turning on me a little bit.
1: Really? I think,
2: guys, I'm a Tobey girl.
0: Shout out.
2: I think he's very like, guys, not to be that person, but he's comic accurate, everyone.
0: What? No.
2: Yeah.
0: No. No, he's not. No, he's not.
1: We'll have like a comic day. We'll talk about superheroes. We can always talk about superheroes.
0: So many issues with Toby. I think you're going to not like my critiques on Toby. Well,
1: we should do this. We should like come to the table and bring like
2: but I feel like points. Now that I've seen the new, like brand new day, like I feel now Tom, peak. Like Tom is like, mm-hmm. It's like, okay, I get it. So my opinions, I don't feel
0: what
2: like.
0: Polyester Man, Andrew.
2: No, yeah. I just love all three of them.
0: Yeah,
2: I mean,
0: really,
2: all good.
0: Really. Yeah, I'm very happy to say like we have gotten all three very good, talented.
1: We've never had a bad Spider-Man.
2: Yeah,
0: which is great, including the animated.
1: I have a few more
0: digs at Toby than the other two.
2: For sure. And
0: just
2: because
0: it's like my personal opinion, though.
2: And that's fair. You know, like I'm not super defensive. I can literally go for all three of them, truly.
0: They were in my DMs the other day. I was like, do you want to hang out? And I was like, you got the morning brew. I'm a little busy.
1: Okay, I gotta hang out with Tom Holland later.
2: at 8 in the morning.
0: You guys call him Tom, I call him Tommy, you know. Uh-huh. We're on first name level stuff. So I was like, okay.
2: Have you guys seen that clip where he's like, if you have a problem with me, text me, and if you're not close enough to text me, you don't have a problem, or whatever
0: like,
2: he says.
0: It's like, if you have a problem with me, text me. And if you have a problem with me and you don't have my number, you don't know me well enough to have a problem with me.
2: Yeah, that's the real quote.
0: I see somebody edits to that.
2: So
0: and it's like,
2: funny.
0: And it's like, and it's like, no, no, no, no, no, no, no. With you till dawn, till dawn. It's like the sad edit.
2: I like
0: or
2: this
0: like the
2: soundscape that you're making for us.
0: No, guys, it's a song, I swear. But now we're on that was Saturday, and now we're on to Sunday. Which is fantasy football day.
2: I love fantasy football too
0: because all of my friends from high school, we do fantasy football and they're all back from their mission. So we're starting it up again.
2: It's happening.
1: Heck yeah.
0: And our first year, we have to do March Madness, which is fun.
2: Oh,
0: so our first year of fantasy football, the loser had to go to the rec center, or the aquatic center here in Cedar City, and they had to go in jeans from all the way from open and stay all the way until close.
2: Wait, I remember Kyler telling me about this.
0: And he hasn't done his punishment yet.
2: I was going to say, I heard through the grapevine he didn't even do it.
0: No, he hasn't.
1: So we have waiting.
0: Yeah, we have a new rule implemented. If he doesn't do it by the next one, he has to do both.
2: Ooh.
0: He has to do both.
1: I like that rule.
0: Yeah. And then...
1: How long is open to close?
0: It's like from 6 a.m. to 8 p.m. It's long. It's like 16 hours. It's long. But you have to think... March Madness, the loser had to go to IHOP for 24 hours.
2: Each
0: pancake you eat is 30 minutes off your time limit.
1: I like that. That sounds like a good deal.
0: Yeah.
2: Wow.
0: And,
1: so if you ate 48 pancakes instantly, you just go home.
2: Yikes.
0: However, that did not happen because our good friend Kyler, like you mentioned earlier, was the loser of March Madness.
2: Oh, Kyler.
0: And so we started early in the morning, right? And we went with him, had breakfast with him. It was a great time.
2: And then you just left him there?
0: He got the infinite pancakes. Yeah, and then we left him. He's going to be there for hours. He pounded down like 5 to 6 pancakes.
2: Oh.
0: And that's what, 3 hours off your 24?
2: That's good.
0: Love you, Kai. I'm not staying with you for that long in IHOP. And so he just was slowly texting the group. And we came back for lunch too, which was even more fun.
2: That's funny.
0: And then after like, I think he was in there for probably 8 hours. We changed it to each pancake counts as an hour because he had, and by the end of it, he ate 22 pancakes and he was out by like 4 p.m.
1: Dang.
2: That's and he,
0: if you go in that IHOP, I'm pretty sure he has a photo on the wall.
2: Wait,
1: no way.
0: He's like, he tied the record.
1: Well, let me go break the record.
2: Wait, I have to go make a pilgrimage to IHOP to go see Kylie Bryant.
1: Okay, if the record doesn't have a time limit, then it's like,
0: yeah, it's forever.
1: Anybody could
2: be like, we're like, the server's like, hey, what are you still doing here?
1: Hey, just, you know, I'm going to be here.
0: We did tell the server
1: day.
0: Beforehand. We did tell them, like,
2: okay,
0: hey,
2: that's good.
0: Like,
1: this is what we're doing.
0: Yeah. And then for this year, this one sucks. I do not want to do this because it's going to last like a week.
1: Oh, gosh.
0: Ooh, but shoot. the winner, first of all, gets $10 from each of the contestants.
2: Okay.
0: We have a little entry pool.
1: Oh, cool.
0: And then second off, the loser has to get the orangest spray tan they can, like the highest level of spray tan, and they have to maintain it as best as they can. So it'll probably last like a week or two weeks.
2: Oh my goodness.
0: And they have to have the initials of the winner taped onto their chest too. But like, think like orange skin for 2 weeks while you're in college sucks.
2: Yeah.
0: Like, you're not going anywhere.
2: That's crazy.
0: Like, what about your job? Like, that sucks.
2: Who's on your fantasy football team, Danny?
0: I got Jamar Gibbs.
2: Okay.
0: He's my goat. Okay. And C-Lamb, he got me 35 points.
2: Okay, that's a good
0: I do have Patty Mahomes, but he's currently on the bench right now.
2: Yeah, he is injured.
0: Yeah, I say he's questionable. But he scored 30 points last game, and now I'm pissed because I have Jackson Dart as my quarterback, and I'm like, Jackson, I need you to make some magic happen because you're only projected to make 18 points. So you're getting benched. Jackson Dart, if you're listening, you're getting benched if you don't score over at least 25.
2: I'm sure he is listening. I'm sure Mr. Dart is.
0: I'm sure Mr. Dart makes his time to
2: listen to the
0: Thunder 91 morning. Yeah. But yeah, that's my weekend. And I won my week.
2: Oh,
0: technically, there's a game.
2: Huge.
0: There's a game today at like 6:15. But
2: Monday Night Football.
0: Yeah, that's Jackson Dart's games. However, let me just say, I have a 97% win rate.
2: Oh shoot!
0: Yup.
2: 97.
0: Yup. And so I'm actually projected to get number one overall.
1: Well, then you're probably in the clear. Hopefully.
0: Yeah. Wait. He has a 7% win rate. Sorry, my apologies. Yeah. And so Jackson Dart's the only one to go, and I pretty much sealed my victory because I'm so goated at fantasy football.
2: Wow. Who has the best team name? Do you think?
1: Is it
2: radio appropriate?
0: It is. So mine is Chuddy Slimy D, as in like Daniel.
1: Mm-hmm.
2: D is a Daniel.
0: Yeah.
2: Chuddy
0: Slimy D. And let me go to matchups. Porter from, I beat Porter actually. Porter, this is Porter from my Black Cat Parade. Shout out Porter.
2: Shout out Porter Bert.
0: He's P Dog. Kyler is Vampire Kai. I have to find some other ones. Oh yeah, our friend Dawson, who's the one who lost the first. He has photos of girls we went out with in high school.
2: Oh.
0: Like so each week he's changed it to a girl.
2: Wow.
0: So like when he was going against Porter, he had Dawson changed his profile picture to like a photo of him and Allie.
2: Oh,
0: it was
2: wait.
0: The funniest
1: That's
0: thing
1: crazy.
0: Ever. And so he did that with like our friend Zach too. So
1: how big is your group? That was the other question I had.
0: I think we have the bare minimum, so it's like a roster of 9 people, I think. I think we have 9.
1: So when you win, you get your money back,
2: 90
1: but then like
0: 80
1: extra
0: dollars. Yeah, it's we have 8 people, so it's 70 extra bucks on top of your 10 back.
1: Nice.
0: So
2: hey, that's pretty
1: good,
2: sweet.
1: That's a good pool.
0: Yeah, it is a good pool. It's not super high stakes. It's just
1: $10. You can buy GTA 6, I think.
0: I just don't.
2: I looked up how much GTA 6 was. I said $80.
1: Yeah.
0: Yeah, games are so expensive now.
1: Unless you're on Steam.
2: Oh, I do have it.
1: Steam sales.
2: I do have Steam.
1: All the time.
2: I love Steam.
1: PC gaming is the future.
0: It is the future.
1: It's been the future and the present since Blessed Gabe Newell started Steam. So.
0: Yeah, and I will say Vampire Kai is projected to lose.
1: He's not good at this.
2: Kyler's going to have to do it twice in a row. That's funny.
0: Yeah, it's rough.
2: Oh, and he's at Utah State, bro. He's if he's walking around with an orange fake tan at Utah State, it's over. Rough.
0: It's really funny though.
2: He's getting his lunch money stolen.
0: Josh Allen scored him 40 points last night.
2: He's getting shoved into a locker. Good. And he's getting his lunch money stolen.
0: Lunch money stolen.

0: Give me all your lunch
1: getting
0: money,
1: a wedgie.
0: Getting the wedgie, getting the swirly, getting it all. But yeah, I now have a beautiful song requested up or queued up. I don't know why I said requested
1: that's
0: up.
1: That's okay.
0: But it's going to be Hers, and the song name is Harvey on Thunder 91 here on The Morning Brew.
1: Yes.

0: That was Downstairs by 21 Pilots.
1: Yeah.
2: That was so peak. I love 21 Pilots.
0: I like that one a lot.
1: I haven't listened to the new guys because I was like a really big 21 Pilots girl in like middle school. Like around the time that like Trench was coming out, that was like my
2: Trench is a good album.
1: My peak
2: Trench
1: fandom
2: is a very good album.
1: Of 21 Pilots, but I think I kind of fell off after that. But
2: their newest album is really good.
0: I like missed the Trench era. I was like there for Blurry Face and Heathens and then like dropped off. And then when they came out with Icy and Scaled and Icy. I was like back into them.
1: I haven't listened since, but guys, I will still defend Trench, even though I'm not a 21 Pilots girl anymore. Or not Trench, Vessel.
0: I'll defend Vessel.
1: I will defend Vessel with my life.
0: Vessel's good.
1: That album's honestly,
0: they don't miss that much. I think they are on point for pretty much.
2: Yeah, I like a lot of their music. They have like really good bangers on like each album. I don't love like every song in the albums, but like they have quite a few bangers like in each album. Like Drum Show is incredible in my opinion. I like Drum Show a lot. But we are back to Mindful Monday, but we're also gonna do a weekly review since it is homecoming week.
1: It sure is.
2: So give us what we've got, Ben. What do we have going on?
1: Yeah, what's today?
0: Today we've got our fuel up
2: night.
0: We got our fuel up for homecoming. That's going to be 11:30 a.m. to 1 p.m. at the Library Quad. We're going to be there with Thunder 91. We're going to have our little booth and tent. Come get some stickers.
2: It'll be fun.
0: Fuel up for homecoming. I'm going to read the description if there is one. There's going to be some free food, looks like some activities. Snow cones. That's kind of the big thing.
1: Oh, yeah,
0: and then also
1: pictures
0: with a dinosaur, I think. So it's one of the traditions to come take a picture with this dinosaur, I think. So I'm not super knowledgeable about Tradition Keeper, but
1: just show up
0: and take a quick pic.
1: I was walking over there, and it looks like they have like a big like car, like one of the ones from Cars out on the quad, which is cool.
2: I don't know what they did, but it's definitely out there.
0: They painted Gunther. That was cool. I thought it was funny.
2: Are you guys going to go?
0: Lightning McQueen. I'll be there. Yep.
1: I mean, I figure that's when I usually go to the station, so I'm like, I guess I should probably like.
0: I'm just going to, I'm going to help out.
1: Yeah,
0: so.
1: I probably should help. Perhaps.
0: Yeah, free snow cones. I low key need to go to bed, but I can probably squeeze an hour in of sleep. It'll be good.
2: I would love to, but I have work from 2 to 9, so it's like it's now or never.
0: My work is gonna be this fuel up thing. So
1: okay, intern.
0: Yep. Catch me there.
1: Oh, fabulous intern.
0: Fabulous. Or fantastic, I think.
1: Oh, fantastic.
0: Intern. I didn't write that, so what can I say?
2: Okay. Copyrighted.
0: And then, tonight we also have at 7 p.m., same place, Library Quad. There's going to be an outdoor movie. They're showing Cars, I believe.
2: That's fun.
0: They said that there was going to be like a car show, too. So
2: at 7? I'm not even going to be making it to the movie?
0: They're going to have VW Cars from the High Desert Air-Cooled Syndicate, which sounds like a cool gang. Yeah. But so when the sun goes down, they're going to watch Cars, and there's going to be free popcorn.
2: What a good movie.
0: I believe it's the 20th anniversary. And they're putting it back. It's in the, you can find it at Megaplex. It's for the 20th anniversary.
1: Gosh.
0: Yeah,
2: good for them.
1: Good job, Cars.
0: The first movie I watched in theaters.
1: Oh, really?
0: I was like a 3-year-old.
1: Oh, that's Cars. So fun.
0: I loved it. And then I collected all of the little metal Cars toys.
2: Cars toys, yes. Stop.
0: But then I had one that they had lead paint. Sarge was made with lead paint, and so we had to like ban that one. And then I got a different one later, but like they still had lead paint in these children's toys. It's crazy.
2: That's such a funny lore drop.
0: But that's today. Tomorrow we've got the food fair. Called the World Grand Prix International Food Fair. I believe that's going to go from 6 to 8 and then 7:30. So when that's winding down, you can head over to the upper quad. And we're going to have Battle of the Bands. We got nine different bands.
1: Yes,
0: nine
1: different bands. I can tell you who they are.
0: All right, let's hear it.
1: Okay, we've got Backyard Arcade. We've got Dog Virtue. We've got the Kellen Packer Band. We've got Alternate Currents, Weather Program, Ronnie Broke the Mic, Frozen Desserts, and Royalty. And I'm forgetting one more.
0: Black Cat Parade.
1: Black Cat Parade.
2: Nice.
1: Yes.
2: How many songs do they each get?
1: There are 12-minute sets, so probably like
0: 3 to 4
1: songs. It's nice. Kind of just however
0: pretty solid.
1: They decide to use that time.
0: It's gonna be like an hour, so like at least an hour and a half. That's probably a 2-hour event right there.
1: Yeah.
0: That's going to be sweet.
1: You're seeing a lot of like quality acts so much for free.
0: For free, and there's going to be like, you're going to have a mosh pit for sure. True.
1: There's going to be cookies, guys.
0: Free food.
2: Oh, and cookies. I'm there. Just kidding. I'm there no matter what. But the cookies just is the cherry on top.
1: Yeah, Battle of the Bands is definitely my favorite like homecoming thing. So
0: oh, yeah.
1: I'm hype.
0: And then it looks like Wednesday, right? 23rd. Yes, we've got the Powder Puff and Pep Rally.
2: Oh,
0: yes. 7 to 9 p.m. That's going to be at the Coliseum.
1: Yeah, Suma's also doing events.
2: Paige, did you sign up for Powder Puff?
1: I should.
2: Yeah, why not?
1: I feel like I'd get to the guys. Or do you know, is it flag football or is it like tackle?
0: I think it's flag.
2: But okay. You know what? We want wide receiver Paige on full on Powder Puff. All of Thunder 91 will show up.
1: Bro, we should
2: show out.
0: I'll be on my way to John Bellion, so I won't be able to go.
2: Oh, stop.
0: I'm excited.
1: That'll be fun.
0: Yeah, he's kept secret who is opening and who's going to be playing the show with him.
2: That's probably good. It just says Hollywood Bowl.
0: And so it's Hollywood Bowl. Yeah. And I know it's got like a 30-piece orchestra. That's the only thing I know about it.
1: Wow.
0: But it's got to be good. He's only done two shows this year. One was Red Rocks, and I couldn't get tickets for that.
1: Dang.
0: And then now he's doing Hollywood Bowl. Yeah. So.
1: Well, it's probably something.
2: Dang, man.
0: Exciting. Crazy. And I think Thursday we got the grand opening for the new music building.
1: Oh, the music building is fancy schmancy. It's cool. It's really cool.
0: If you're a music student, you're eating it up right now.
2: Yeah.
0: And then I believe we have a couple other things.
1: Yeah. I want to say Thursday, Suma is doing an event that we will be at as well. Or no, it's Wednesday. Wednesday, sorry. And there you can make a keychain and listen to Thunder 91. There.
0: Yep, that'll be 4 to 7 at Suma.
1: Yes.
2: Nice.
0: Then we got Friday, a couple other things. I think they're doing more music building stuff. It's gonna be in the rotation for a little bit, and then Forever Red that night with some True T-Bird action.
1: Yes, I think they're having it's a Rascal Flatts tribute band at Forever Red.
2: Rascal Flatts, and that's like the Life is a Highway.
1: Yes, and
0: also some sad songs.
1: Also some sad. I wasn't that familiar with Rascal Flatts, but I had to put a bunch of it in the system for this week. And guys, I'm not a country girl, but I was kind of rocking with it.
2: I was gonna say
1: Rascal Flatts was pretty good.
2: Familiar with them, but.
0: And then Saturday morning, come get some free pancakes. Check out the homecoming parade. Yes,
1: Thunder 91 will be in the parade.
2: Shoot, I forgot about that.
0: It's gonna be fun. And then we got the homecoming football game that night, 6 to 9. Saturday, it's gonna be at the Coliseum again. Is there a tailgate for that?
1: I'm not sure.
0: I think there is.
1: I'm sure there is.
0: So come a little bit early, get some free food, hang out.
1: Thunder 91 will be there.
0: We will also be there. We're gonna be everywhere this week. You're gonna see us.
1: You cannot
0: around the corner.
1: You cannot get rid of us during this homecoming week.
2: I'll be there.
1: And I'll be there.
0: I'll be there.
2: I'll be there. But next up, we have Speed Racer by Hers again here on Thunder 91 on the Morning Brew.

0: That was Yeah by Charlie XCX. Yeah. Or Yeah.
1: Yeah.
0: I want to feel it. Yeah. Yeah.
2: I love get that British accent.
0: I love British yeah. people. I wish they were real.
1: Yeah.
3: But yeah.
1: But yeah.
0: Yeah.
3: Now I keep saying yeah, like unironically, and I'm like, oh, okay, I'm not trying to do this, but yeah.
0: Yeah.
1: Yeah.
0: All right, I'm done. Okay, anyways, this is the end. We have reached the end of our hour. We have
3: unfortunately reached the hour, so it looks like it is time for us to wrap up. But fret not, we will be back next.
0: Tomorrow.
3: We'll be back tomorrow. We'll be back next. We'll be back next tomorrow.
2: 3 hours.
0: Next day. Yes, from 8 to 9. Tomorrow we will be.
2: Tuesday. Today's is top picks Tuesday.
0: Yeah, top picks Tuesday.
3: Oh, that's always a fun day.
0: Top picks of the week. And tomorrow is also Battle of the Bands. I know we talked about it, but we're going to do a little shameless plug for those new listeners.
2: It's going to be so fun. And it's free food. I mean, free cookies.
0: Yeah, and you get to see lots of, we have a lot of really great local talent around
3: for
0: the area.
3: For real.
0: And you get to decide who takes the audience choice. So that's why we need you there. Your vote counts. Yep. So it's tomorrow, Upper Quad, 7:30 is when it starts.
1: Yep. And stay tuned for next hour, too. Yeah. It's going to be an amazing show, as always.
0: Some good stuff coming up.
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Good morning, Cedar City. Welcome back. It's me, the official Mitchell. Find me on Instagram at MitchWills610. I'll be posting on there some content, so feel free to look at the story. We're going to have some nice votes going on. I hope everybody's weekend was good. I'm excited for the week. We're going to have a lot of great stuff coming up tomorrow. Namely, we got the Battle of the Bands here at SUU on campus, Upper Quad. That's at 7 p.m., so feel free to show up. We're going to have a great time.

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All right, guys, that was Olivia Dean coming up. I hope you brought your calendars out because it's the 21st of September, guys. We got Earth, Wind & Fire coming up next. It's going to be a party.

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It's time for a local artist on Thunder 91.

Thanks for tuning in, guys. That was Closer by the Chainsmokers. Getting in the action. It's 9:37. I'm your DJ, the official Mitchell. And guys, I was thinking about it. What is the best party game? Feel free to check out my story on Instagram at MitchWills610. I got a few options on there. Personally, I think Uno is probably up there. It's a pretty good choice. Coming up next, we got your favorite Spider-Man song, Oh Yeah, by Steve Lacy.

0: All right, guys, that was Steve Lacy. Oh, yeah. That was honestly my favorite song out of the Spider-Man soundtrack this year. Let me know. Chat me up. Text me on Instagram. Let me know what your favorite Spider-Man song is. Whatever they've used in the past, let me know.
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All right, guys, it's been real. It's been fun. It's been real fun. Don't worry. It's always having fun. This has been the official Mitchell here at Thunder 91 this morning. And guys, just to go off our last song, that was Swim Surfer Blood. But I want to quote our favorite fish. Keep on swimming. Just keep on swimming, guys. Have a great week. This is Some Old Love, Same Old Love by Selena Gomez coming up next. Take care.

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1: It's Payson Davis with your Monday News. It's homecoming week, which means there's plenty of fun events to look forward to every day. Today on the Library Quad will be the Fuel Up for Homecoming event from 11:30 a.m. to 1 p.m. There will be food, snow cones, and free activities for all students. 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There's even more I couldn't cover today, like Forever Red on Friday, so for more news around campus and in Southern Utah, head to suunews.net or SUU's events calendar. I'm Payson Davis, and that's all for the Monday news.
2: Jay White's Hermia. Miami. That's for all my scammers and my kid money.

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1: It's Payson Davis with your Monday News. It's homecoming week, which means there's plenty of fun events to look forward to every day. Today on the Library Quad will be the Fuel Up for Homecoming event from 11:30 a.m. to 1 p.m. There will be food, snow cones, and free activities for all students. 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There's even more I couldn't cover today, like Forever Red on Friday, so for more news around campus and in Southern Utah, head to suunews.net or SUU's events calendar. I'm Payson Davis, and that's all for the Monday News.

This is the part where there'd normally be an ad. But not here. This is Thunder 91. Carry on.

Latin Student Alliance Club, or the Latino Student Alliance Club, my bad. And he seemed really excited about the food that they were cooking up, so get excited. Afterwards, head over to the Battle of the Bands, where local bands will go head-to-head to see who will take home the cash prize and who will win the chance to open for the Forever Red headliner. Fun fact, you are able to vote! This will be on September 22nd at the Upper Quad. For those of you who don't remember, Post-Human Democracy won last time, and this time we've got some pretty decent ones. I know I watched Dog Virtue just last week, which is one of the bands that's performing, and I don't know, I'm really excited to see them. I'm also excited for Black Cat Parade. Are you excited for anybody else that's going to perform? Anyway, here's Notion by The Rare Occasions.

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Welcome back to Thunder 91. That was TMSTIDK by JD. I'm thinking of a very special song right now that can only play either today or tomorrow, or at least it's most fitting for today or tomorrow. And I'm wondering, do you remember?

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This is that was Footprints by Tom Gregory. The time is 12:40 p.m. and this is still, just as a reminder, Afternoons with Eden. On my Instagram story, I talked about how my birthday is this week, and if you listen in, then you'll get to know which day. And my birthday is Wednesday the 23rd, and that makes me really happy because as a kid, I always associated my birthday with the fall equinox. The fall equinox will change from like the 22nd to about like the 24th, and I really enjoyed having my birthday on the fall equinox. Next is Mamas Don't Let by Waylon Jennings.

0: 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They'd rather give you a song than diamonds or gold.
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I just gotta pass this performance check and I win the competition. 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Nat 20, let's go! 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

Thunder. This is the Thunder 91 Radio. And did you know that on this day in 1937, J.R.R. Tolkien published his novel The Hobbit? I'm not sure if I've read the books myself, but I loved the movies. Because of that, next is playing a cover of Misty Mountains by Peter Hollins and Tim Faust.

Dead men tell no tales, and Thunder 91 plays no commercials. That's a treasure you can keep.

Welcome back to Thunder 91, and this has been the Afternoons with Eden. I'm coming at you with more history facts, because I love history facts. On this day in 1955, was founded the first lesbian rights group in the United States. They were called the Daughters of Bilitis, I think? Or Bilitis, I'm not sure. But they were founded in San Francisco. The next show that you'll be listening to is Gwen Jacobs, and I'm excited to hear from her. Are you excited as well? Anyway, here's Can't Hold Us by Macklemore.

0: Thunder 91.1, it's time for this week's Fresh Hits. Small Town, Dominic Fike. Write Me a Letter, Biba Doobie. Over Country, Lizzie McAlpine. Agua, Maluma and Shakira. Perfect Man, Teddy Swim.
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Good afternoon. You are listening to Thunder 91.1. I am your host, Gwen Jacobs. I hope you are having a wonderful Monday. It is homecoming week here at SUU, so lots of events going on campus. Make sure you go walk around, explore. That last song was Bass Persuades by Miley Cyrus. Coming up next is London Calling by The Clash. Enjoy!

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0: Give me shelter, or show me heart, and watch me fall apart, watch me fall apart.
1: Thunder 91.1. I'm your host, Gwen Jacobs. You might not know this, but tomorrow is Battle of the Bands. It's going to be at 7:30 on the Upper Quad, and it's going to be great. You can vote for the Forever Red headliner, and it's going to be awesome. I was there last year, and I'm going to be there this year. There's a lot of the same bands, but there are some new ones, like Dog Virtue, which they debuted on Saturday, and I was at their first show, and it was awesome. So I know that they're going to do great tomorrow. And that's going to be right after the International Food Fair, which will be here in the ballroom. That last song was Only Love by Ben Howard. Coming up next is I'm Gonna Be by The Proclaimers. It's coming as a request from my mom. So enjoy!

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So you're a tough guy, like you really rough guy. 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I'm that bad type, make your mama sad type. Make your girlfriend mad type, might seduce your dad type. I'm the

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1: Hello, you are listening to Thunder 91.1. I am your host, Gwen Jacobs. That last song was Hot Girl Summer by Black Bear. Coming up next is another First Kiss by They Might Be Giants. I have listened to a lot of They Might Be Giants. They've been my top band on Spotify for like 5 years in a row, but I've been listening to them less this year, so who knows if that will remain true. Anyway, here they are.

Hey everyone, welcome back to Thunder 91.1 KSEU. That was Perfect Man by Teddy Swims. The time is currently 2:05. And for my SEU T-Birds out there, there is a movie tonight at the Library Quad. They are showing Cars, so be sure to come on out to that. And coming up next, we have some Dolly Parton for you.

hope life treats you kind, and I hope that you have all that you ever dreamed of, and I wish you joy and happiness.

Hello, everyone. Welcome back to Thunder 91.1 KSEU. That was Ordinary by Alex Warren. And I am just chiming in with a quick announcement about the International Food Fair for my fellow T-Birds out there. Be sure to come on out and enjoy the cuisine from 15 different countries, represented by our international student community in the ballroom at 6 p.m. tomorrow night. Then head over to the Battle of the Bands, where local bands are going to go head-to-head to see who will take home some cash prizes and who will win a chance to open for the Forever Red headliner. Be sure to come cast your vote on September 22nd on the Upper Quad. Now it's time to get you guys back into the music with Sarah's Place by Zach Bryan and Noah Kahn.

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Hey all, welcome back to Thunder 91.1 KSUU. That was Counting the Days by Collective Soul. That was a recommendation from my good friend Addy. And if you want to have your music played here on Thunder 91, be sure to give us a call at 435-586-7975. Then coming up next here, we have Rethink Some Things by Luke Combs. And yeah. Please enjoy.

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Hey everyone, welcome back to Thunder 91.1 KSUU. That was A Sky Full of Stars by Coldplay. 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Again, it is going to be this Thursday through Saturday at 7:30 on 913 South Main. Coming up next, we have Hey Soul Sister by Train.

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3: 2, 3, 4. I don't want to go to school tomorrow. I can't study thinking about you. And you know I always do. I don't want to go to sleep tonight when I can stay up thinking.

Hello, everyone. We have unfortunately reached the end of my hour here at Thunder 91.1 KSU. I just wanted to thank you all for listening, and be sure to listen tomorrow night at from six to seven, where me and my good buddy JC will be hosting Beyond the Huddle, talking about all things SEU football. And then coming up next here on Thunder 91, we have Lay It On Me by Rudimental.

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0: Thunder 91.1, it's time for this week's Fresh Hits. Small Town, Dominic Fike. Write Me a Letter, Biba Doobie. Over Country, Lizzie McAlpine. Agua, Maluma and Shakira. Perfect Man, Teddy Swim.
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Write me a letter by, oh dear, Biba Doobie? I do not know how to say that. I'm so sorry. Welcome back to Thunder 91. My name is Kate. I'm supposed to have my buddy and my co-star Will here with me today, but he is not feeling too hot. So usually we would do something along like a decade of the 60s through the 2000s. But he's not with me, and that really does kind of make me sad. But I'm hijacking the show, and I'm going to play a whole bunch of stuff that he probably wouldn't choose for the show. But it's my turn. Sorry, Will. I love you very much, but it's my turn. and then he can, you know, kick me back later and make me listen to something I wouldn't normally listen to on the radio maybe next week. We do Mondays 3 to 4, Thunder 91. Today we're going to be talking about the 2010s, and I'm going to start you off with an absolute heater that I have been listening to on repeat for like the last 2 weeks. This is Mirrors by Justin Timberlake.

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1: What?
0: Yeah, that's why I listen to Thunder 91. It's commercial free.

That was One More Night by Maroon 5. How we feeling? How we doing? Am I like taking you back to nostalgia a little bit? I'm loving it. I really am loving it. I think this is good stuff. Like, seriously, I think this is really good stuff. Okay, so we're talking about the 2010s today, the whole decade. And I'm going to actually read you the top 10 songs of 2010 before we keep going. And I actually don't think I'm going to play you any of these today because everybody knows. Just kidding. I'm going to play you one. I'm going to play you one top 10 song. Let's see. We've got Uptown Funk by Bruno Mars, Call Me Maybe, Carly Rae Jepsen, Rolling in the Deep by Adele, Despacito, Justin Bieber, Teenage Dream, Katy Perry, Royals by Lorde, somebody that I used to know. I actually don't know how to say their name. Gotye? I'll look that up. I do have that on there. That's actually the next one up. And then we have Old Town Road, Lil Nas X, Closer with the Chainsmokers and Halsey, and then Formation by Beyonce. So that was the top 10 of the 2010s. And here's somebody that I used to know. Oh, maybe.

Stressed Out by 21 Pilots. That was, holy crap, that's a classic. Like a classic from my generation, which is a little bit weird because like it's like not a classic. It was like 2010. But also, I think 21 Pilots is going to be considered classic in, I don't know, 20 years. Isn't that weird? Isn't it weird that we think of the artists of our generation and wonder... I'm assuming. I don't know the age of the listener that I'm talking to at this current moment. The age of my generation, I think about all of the different kinds of artists that will be considered classic. Like, oh, that's weird. I do not want someone to consider Drake classic. And maybe that's a hot take, but also I don't really care. All right, I got a couple good ones coming up for you. I have Pumped Up Kips by Foster the People, Want You to Want Me by Jason Derulo, and then we're going to do the Thunderground Showcase. All right?

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2: Everybody gets high sometimes, you know.

Everybody Talks, Neon Trees. That one, oh my gosh, that one is so much fun. And it's kind of, I don't know, I feel like that one's kind of nostalgic. Of like, I feel like I remember hearing that being played at like football games and stuff, even though it was still like relatively older at that point. I want to let you know of an event going on tomorrow. Come to Battle of the Bands. 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Come cast your vote at Battle of the Bands. We really want to see you there. And please come to Battle of the Bands. It was so much fun last year. Like, I literally cannot even stress you how much fun it's going to be. And come party. Come say hi. You can say hi to me. You can be like, hey, I know you from the radio station. Anyway, I Have Just the Way You Are by Bruno Mars and Where Have You Been by Rihanna.

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0: Stereo Hearts, Gym Class Heroes. That is one of my favorites from that era, and I don't listen to it nearly enough. I am going to miss you because I have to go. This is my goodbye, and I'm hoping that next Monday I'll be back in with Will. Will, get better, please. Get better, please. Please. Please. He'll be okay. He'll be all right. He's just not feeling too hot today. And, you know, that's how all of us are. Everybody's getting sick. So stay healthy, okay? Stay healthy. Stay happy. Make sure to tell someone that you love them today. And next up is Thrift Shop by Macklemore and Ryan Lewis.
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1: Mona Lisa, hey. Mona Lisa. Love is when you try to place it out your mind, but you can't turn the radio down, and you can't think of anyone else. And love is when you try to make it out alive, but you can't turn the radio down.

Good afternoon, Cedar City. It's your boy Emil. The time is 4:04, and this is the afternoon hangout. Hope you're having a great start to your week. Hope you had a great weekend as well. But yeah, this is the afternoon hangout where we're about to play the greatest music that it's on the moment. Sorry, it's been a long day too. But anyway, up next we have Petal by Ariana Grande. But don't worry, we still have many more songs to play for this hour. So sit back, enjoy, and relax as you hear Thunder 91.

will fade eventually. So if our time is running out, day after day, we'll make the mundane a masterpiece. Oh my, my love, I take one look at you, you're taking me out.

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yo, listen up, here's the story about a little guy that lives in a blue world. And all day and all night, and everything he sees is just blue, like

0: We just heard Awa by Maluma and Shakira. Up next, we have Polarized by Dead Pony. So sit back and relax as you hear Thunder 91.
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We just heard You Killed the Music by Debbie Dawson. And for all you T-Birds, it is homecoming week. You know what that means? 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Up next, we have Gasolina by Daddy Yankee. 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

And that is it for the afternoon hangout. My time is almost up, but don't worry, I'll be back next Wednesday for 4 to 5 for our Spotlight artist, which will be Shakira. So tune in on Wednesday, 4 to 5, for more afternoon hangout with your boy Emil. So don't worry, we still have two more songs. We still have a Switch by Iggy Azalea with Anita and Too Much by Dove Cameron. But aside from that, I will see you on Wednesday. Hope you have a great start to your week. Hope you have a great day. You're doing great. And remember to listen to Thunder 91.

switch it up, the lamb, the Bentley truck. 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And I'm still living like a rock star.

0: Thunder 91.1, it's time for this week's Fresh Hits. 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Write Me a Letter, Biba Doobie. Over Country, Lizzie McAlpine. Agua, Maluma and Shakira. Perfect Man, Teddy Swim.
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0: Over Country by Lizzie McAlpine on Thunder 91. And thank you so much for tuning into Tyler's Tunes today. And I've been in a more of a country mood all day, so that's what I'm going to play today. I'll be on for the next hour. If you do have any country requests you'd like me to fulfill, feel free to DM me on Instagram at TyGuyStoker, and I'll try to get those played for you. But kicking off the hour, we have an absolute banger. Here's Kick the Dust Up by Luke Bryan on Thunder 91.
1: Kick the dust up.

Tennessee Orange by Megan Maroney right here on Thunder 91. And Thunder 91 would like to take a second just to remind you that Chrysalis is looking for direct support professionals wanting to make a difference with flexible hours and competitive pay. 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Again, that's chrysalis.care. And with this next song, the next song is by Alan Jackson and Jimmy Buffett, and it's a great one. Here's It's 5 O'Clock Somewhere, and that somewhere is right here, right now. So here's It's 5 O'Clock Somewhere by Alan Jackson and Jimmy Buffett on Thunder 91.

0: doesn't matter. It's 5 o'clock somewhere.
1: It's always on 5 in Margaritaville, come to think of it.
0: Yeah, I heard that.
1: You've been there, haven't you?
0: Yes, sir.
1: I've seen your boat there.
0: I've been to Margaritaville a few times.
1: All right. Well, that's good.
0: Stumble my way back.
1: Okay. Well, we just want to make sure you can keep it between the navigational beacons.
0: Between the buoys. I got it.
1: All right. Well, it's 5 o'clock. Let's go somewhere.
0: I'm ready. Crank it up.
1: Let's get out of here.
0: I'm gone.

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Man, I Feel Like a Woman by Shania Twain, right here on your favorite radio station. And Thunder 91 would like to remind you today that the Red Rocks Improv Festival is this Thursday through Saturday at 913 South Main Street, featuring comedians from across the country. The event starts at 7:30 p.m. It is free, although they suggest that you bring a donation if you'd like. But make sure to, if you'd like, go over there and have some laughs with them this weekend. And up next, we've all heard the old saying that money can't buy everything, but as Chris Jansen says in this next one, it can buy you a boat. Here's Buy Me a Boat on Thunder 91.

dollar. That I could change all that if I had a couple million dollars. I keep hearing that money is the root of all evil, and you can't fit a camel through the eye of a needle. I'm sure that's probably true.

Red Dirt Road by Brooks and Dunn on Thunder 91. And Brooks and Dunn is just one example of a lot of great bands that country has. And speaking of great bands, Battle of the Bands is tomorrow up on the Upper Quad at 7:30. And you can come cast your vote to see who wins the cash prize and the chance to open for the Forever Red headliner on Friday. So make sure to go to Battle of the Bands tomorrow at 7:30. And coming up next, we have another example of an awesome country band. Here's Chicken Fried by the Zac Brown Band on Thunder 91.

SUU students. Looking for a great way to spend your Tuesday evening during homecoming week? 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So come to the Upper Quad at 7:30 for Battle of the Bands. 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

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And in case you didn't know, the Forever Red performer is a Rascal Flatts cover band. So be ready for some excellent Rascal Flatts songs on Friday. But to cap off the hour, well, first of all, thank you so much for tuning in. And I hope to have you tune in again on Wednesday. It's been a fun country hour, but I couldn't have a country time without mentioning this next artist. He is the most successful country artist of all time. He's sold 157 million units in the U.S., and he ranks second overall behind only the Beatles for total overall album sales in the U.S. So to cap off the hour, here's Thunder Rolls by Garth Brooks on Thunder 91.

3:30 in the morning, not a soul in sight. City's looking like a ghost town on a moonless summer night. Raindrops on the windshield, there's a storm moving in. He's heading back from somewhere that he never should have been. And the thunder rolls.

Agua, Maluma, and Shakira. 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